0: Enjoy this trip. Enjoy this trip. And it is a trip.
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Tell us what we did wrong and you can blame us for it.

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I'm walking, trying to find you, mama. 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Welch, and so many more.

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1: 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Thanks. Bye.
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up for a long time, like the lonely do. I've been working hard, I know you've been too. I guess I might seem up, but I can't come down.

0: Palco Radar.
1: Good evening, Sydney. Thank you all so much. This is a dream for us just to be here performing for y'all in any room, in any basement or laundromat where we came up. Thank y'all.

0: Trabalho colaborativo de Alexis Teller com Mike Simonetti neste Perfect Kiss, a 15 minutos das 7, agora com Lady and Lass, All Over You.
1: I think I'm falling. These nights, they just keep coming. Joyless rides, empty lies. Words you've written just to make me.

In your hand, if the drugs don't work, these features are ballin' and everything's going.

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People say that back then, she really wasn't that crazy.

0: pressure, then I have a great motivation to further develop skills within.
1: I'm sorry, you do not possess the required qualifications for the job we're offering.

That's it. 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Systematic oppression, income inequality, the other stuff. And there's only one thing that I can do about it.

0: Palco Radar.
1: Good evening, Sydney. Thank you all so much. This is a dream for us just to be here performing for y'all in any room, in any basement or laundromat where we came up. Thank you.

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1: Back for lashes.
0: Well, we ghost.
1: The Savages at your service. That's such a lie. Of course, how can you not hear my...